step by step all over the weekend. I've been thinking, step by step, do everything step by step, Artie. Kicking off the show today, 70s Retro here, State of the Art Radio. Joe Simon. Absolutely brilliant tune. Love it. We got 3 hours of great music coming your way today. Something rare from the OJs.

You know what? I was just looking at my desktop. I mean, on my computer, and thinking I've got loads of folders on there. I really need to sort it out. It's funny, isn't it? What goes through your head when you're playing music and doing things, yeah? Eating a chocolate biscuit as well at the time. Digestive chocolate biscuit, still number one in my biscuit chart. I'm doing fine right now, with or without you, baby. Hey, what you say? What a tune this is.

sound in New York City. They sound like they're from New York City, don't they, yeah? They got a New York City sound, yeah? And they're doing fine right now. 70s retro here, state-of-the-art radio is Artwell. Eddie Kendricks, what a singer, what a voice.

Beautiful. What a track, what a voice. Eddie Kendricks. Are you thinking what I'm thinking? What a soulful start today, the 70s retro show. What a soulful start. My man Al, I know you love

Chairman of the ball going out to my man JC out there in France. JC, how you doing there? You gotta come out and see us for a little soul event. You know you gotta do that. It's worth a little flight. Me and the Brady. Produced by the Mr. McNichol. You gotta be there, man. Time for some Gladys Knight. Make yours a happy home. Make yours a very happy home. Wherever you are.

the fantastic Gladys Knight and the Pips. What a legend. What a tune. Hey, what a show. So much more coming your way, including the Jacksons. Veronica Dallas.

I remember that getting to number one in Chicago. Listening to the radio in the 70s, one of the most played songs had to be America.

What a fantastic tune, the sound of America. Hope you enjoy the show wherever you are.

people in government, and yet the world's getting worse. What is going on? Hey, but the music's not as good neither as it used to be, as this 70 retro show is showing you. Nothing's like it was. Nothing's as good as it was. We've got to get on with it. We can all have an opinion, but we all are living these times.

We are gonna dance Rocky now, people. Some of the biggest dance rock tunes in a row here. Three in a row.

Ike and Tina Turner, Rolling Stones, Brown Sugar. Still going strong now. And of course, we've got a bit of Sparks today. We've always got Sparks on this show, if you know what I mean.

the Fantastic Sparks. I thought they were going to make a comeback the other day. Sometime this year, Sparks were in the news. I thought they were going to make a comeback, but it didn't happen, did it? Another dreamer.

0: What a voice. Classic, classic, classic. Oh, I love that. Minnie Riperton, loving you.
1: We got it together, didn't we? Nobody but you and me. We've got it together, baby.

The fantastic Gloria Gaynor. I Will Survive was a big 70s tune, but I love everything more than that. I love everything she did more than that.

Brilliant tune. We had Andy Gibb, I Just Want to Be Your Everything, followed by the Bee Gees, Love You Inside and Out, followed by the Rolling Stones. Second track today.

Oh, what a show today. I'll tell you what, I'm treating you to a show today, aren't I? Eh? Jimmy Cliff's version of I Can See Clearly Now.

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It's her birthday week. 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

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Queen of My Soul. It's a tune we're playing today. Fantastic. Eric Clapton, the track before was called I Feel Free. I've been asked, what was that tune? It's time for some Christopher Cross. Bit of Frankie Valli after this. Check that out. This is great. Love this track.

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Everybody knew Odyssey did this, but so did Frankie Valli.

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2: 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Along with our massive and our cool lineup, them can't get him out.

step by step all over the weekend. I've been thinking, step by step, do everything step by step, Artie. Kicking off the show today, 70s retro here, State of the Art Radio. Joe Simon, absolutely brilliant tune, love it. We got 3 hours of great music coming your way today. Something rare from the OJs.

You know what? I was just looking at my desktop. I think on my computer, I'm thinking I've got loads of folders on there. I really need to sort it out. It's funny, isn't it? What goes through your head when you're playing music and doing things, yeah? Eating a chocolate biscuit as well at the time. Digestive chocolate biscuit, still number one in my biscuit chart. I'm doing fine right now, with or without you, baby. Hey, what you say? What a tune this is.

boys down in New York City. They sound like they're from New York City, don't they, yeah? They got a New York City sound, yeah? And they're doing fine right now. 70s retro here, state-of-the-art radio is Artwell. Eddie Kendricks, what a singer, what a voice.

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What a track, what a voice. Eddie Kendrick. Are you thinking what I'm thinking? What a soulful start today. The 70s retro show. What a soulful start. My man Al, I know you love this.

Win of the ball going out to my man JC out there in France. JC, how you doing there? You got to come out and see us for a little soul event. You know you got to do that. It's worth a little flight. Me and the Brady. Produced by the Mr. McNichol. Got to be there, man. Time for some Gladys Knight. Make yours a happy home. Make yours a very happy home. Wherever you are.

fantastic Gladys Knight. And the Pips. What a legend. What a tune. Hey, what a show. So much more coming your way, including the Jacksons. Veronica Dallas.

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I am a dreamer. What's wrong with dreaming? That's what I say. Remember when this got to number one in the 70s? Were you around? Yeah, you were around.

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Listening to the radio in the 70s, one of the most played songs had to be America.

people in government, and yet the world's getting worse. What is going on? Hey, but the music's not as good neither as it used to be, as this empty retro show is showing you. Nothing's like it was. Nothing's as good as it was. We've got to get on with it. We can all have an opinion, but we all are living these times.

We are gonna dance Rocky now, people. Some of the biggest dance rock tunes in a row here. Three in a row.

Ike and Tina Turner, Rolling Stones, Brown Sugar. Still going strong now. And of course, we got a bit of Sparks today. We've always got Sparks on this show, if you know what I mean.

the Fantastic Sparks. I thought they were going to make a comeback the other day. Sometime this year, Sparks were in the news. I thought they were going to make a comeback, but it didn't happen, did it? Another dreamer.

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Nobody but you and me. 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

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I Will Survive was a big 70s tune, but I love everything more than that. I love everything she did more than that.

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We had Andy Gibb, I Just Want to Be Your Everything, followed by the Bee Gees, Love You Inside and Out, followed by the Rolling Stones. Second track today.

I used to dance to that one, Roxy Music. 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Big shout out to Sandra now. Remember you dancing? You didn't do a lot. 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How you doing, Sandra? What a track this is. Gary Moore.

0: Father, thank you for this worship experience. For we know that where your spirit is, we have freedom, we have liberty to worship you. And oh God, you said those who worship you must worship you in your divine nature, which is spirit, and truth, which is your word. And God, we've got the unique opportunity to come into your presence, God, giving you the glory and honor, merely practicing on the earth what we're going to do when we get to heaven. And that's honoring you and blessing you. Receive this worship now as offering up to you a sweet smelling savor into your nostrils, Lord, and do only what you can do through your people. I speak that all of my worshiping brothers and sisters are blessed because they worship you. Every need is met because they're seeking first the kingdom of God and your righteousness. Add on to your people, and we give you the glory. We give you the praise, for in your presence, Lord, you declare there is the fullness of joy, and your right hand is open to bring pleasures to your people. Receive this worship.
1: Father God, once again, I thank you for another day that was not promised, never seen before. Giving you glory and honor, and everything that I have, I give back to you. Thank you for every gift and every talent you have bestowed upon me. Now I give them back to you, God, and you do with them as you will. Now as this music plays, I pray that it would bring you glory, bring you honor, and that it would reach every heart and soul. That it would encourage the saints and allow them to turn to you, God, for everything. For everything that they need, you have, and you're able to provide. I bless you in your Son Jesus' name, and thank you.

The Charge. Father, we ask you now, as we lift your name, that you'll dwell among us.

Good morning, everybody.

Good morning, good morning, good morning, good afternoon, good evening, good night to you, wherever you are logged in, logged on to the Sunday morning Gospel Jam show with myself, Brother Charles. So glad to be back here. Another day. This is the day the Lord has made and I will rejoice and be glad in it. Lord Jesus, as I come before you again this morning, I just come with a grateful and thankful heart for allowing me to be back here another day. A day that wasn't promised to me, but a day that I will be used by you again, Lord. So I just thank you for using me. I ask that you, Father, Lord, will have your way in my life today. Renew in me a clean heart, Lord. Cleanse me, refresh me, restart me again. Remove anything that isn't of you from me today, Lord, so I can be effective in the kingdom. Lord Jesus, I just thank you for allowing me to share the good news to someone today. I pray that someone somewhere that's never listened, never watched, will join us today and will receive something from you today, Lord Jesus. Through a song, through a word, through a call, through a message, however, whatever, your will be done. So I ask that you will just give me the right music to play, the right words to say that will encourage someone, lift someone's spirits and draw somebody into the kingdom. Father, I pray that you will bless each and every viewer, each and every listener, each and every radio station that streams the show. Father, Lord, you know what we're all going through right now, and I ask that you, Lord, will intervene into each and every one of our situations. I ask that you, Lord Jesus, will just tend to our needs, not necessarily our wants, Lord Jesus. I ask that you, Father, will straighten the crooked, cleanse the dirty, Lord Jesus. Father, Lord, all those of us that aren't well in body, Lord, touch and heal us. You are that great physician, Lord Jesus. When the doctors have given up and don't know what to do, you, Lord Jesus, are a way maker, a promise keeper, that light in the darkness. So, Lord, I put everything into your capable hands right now. Ask that you will just lead and direct me. Go before me, and I'll follow in your footsteps. Lord, I ask that you will remember those that aren't well in body in the hospitals. Be with them right now. Give them that miracle that they're waiting for, Lord, or that touch that they need. Father, Lord, remember those that are mourning the loss of loved ones right now. I ask that you just comfort them, be with them, provide for them, work things out for them. Have your way, Lord Jesus. Father, I just ask that you will dwell amongst us here today, Lord. In our comings and in our goings, wherever we're going, traveling, working, resting, playing, worshipping, bring us there and back safely, Lord. Have your way. Let your will be done. Holy Spirit, dwell amongst us. I ask that you, Lord Jesus, will just take full control over everything that's done and said, and you will have your way in Jesus' name. Amen. Amen and amen. Good morning. Good morning. Good morning. Good morning. Let's see who is in the chat. Sylvia, as always, good morning to you. God bless you. Andrew Reds Forever, good morning. God bless you. Marlene, good morning. God bless you. Maid Marion, Sister T, good morning. God bless you. Maxine, good morning. God bless you. Valerie, good morning, Val. Good morning to the Way family, the Curlew family, the Browns and the Baptiste as well. Talika, Miss Tally, good morning to you. Jay, nice and early with us this morning. Big up yourself. Samantha. Mike Too Sharp, big up yourself. Wow, you're out and about again, Mike Too Sharp, over in sunny Florida. Nice one. God bless you. God bless you. God bless you. Big up, my brain's gone blank. Big up Devoni as well. Big up Mike, big up Devoni and the rest of the family and all those that's with you in Florida as well. Saniqua, big up yourself, good morning to you. Lovina, big up Georgia. Louise, good morning to you, God bless you. Marge Diamond Blue, nice and early. Marge, God bless you. Jack, God's Own, good morning to you, Sister Jackie. And Junior, good morning to you as well. God bless you, God bless you, God bless you. Big up each and every one of you, wherever you are, near or far, logged in, logged on, to the first Sunday of the month, Praise and Worship edition of the Gospel Jam Show. If you like praise and worship, you're in the right place. We're going to get our praise on. We're going to get our worship on. And you know, the first Sunday of the month is not only praise and worship, it's testimony service as well. So we open the phone lines nice and early for you if you've got a testimony. And you know, testimony service, I'd rather hear your testimony than play music. So, yeah,
That is the schedule for today. About 9 o'clock in the show, we normally go to the reading from the word for today, give you some words of encouragement, words of upliftment, words to just set you good for the day. We give you the word for today, all courtesy of UCB. What else? 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So wherever you're listening from, wherever you're watching from, please share the link to your family, your friends, your loved ones, your neighbours, your colleagues, whoever, wherever. 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All right. What else, Brother Charles? What else? We've got things to tell you about as well in throughout the show. So definitely stick with us. 3 hours on a Sunday morning, 7 till 10 a.m. from London, UK, right round the world. It's the Gospel Jam Show. Open the phone lines after this.

Good morning, Kazzy. Bless you this morning. Shez, good morning to you. Mango Verde, blessings. Like and share alive. What I shall be, I. Gospel Jam Show with Brother Charles on your radio. 7 till 10 a.m. every Sunday. God has worked it out on my. Let's get our praise on.

0: absolutely love this. Got a big up all the Ruakians on this. Ruak family. Absolutely one we love. Okay, we are here doing what we do on a weekly basis. First Sunday, as I said, praise and worship and testimony service. Let's open the phone lines right now. You want to give us a call in the studio and share your testimony. Today is the day. I just open up the phone lines and you can have your say. Tell us what the Lord has done in your life. If you want to come with a word of encouragement, whatever it is, give us a call on this number. 07 534 610 422. That is a number to call us on. A number that you can message me on as well via WhatsApp. Please don't text me. WhatsApp me if you're going to message me, if you possibly can. All right, but the number is open for you to use and call and share your testimony this morning. 07 534 610 422. Alright, if you're just listening and can't see the screen, if you're on your favourite radio station, that is the number to call in on. 07 534 610 422. It's testimony service, praise and worship show, and we're going to get our praise on, man. One from Pastor Dave Daniels and the PCF Choir. God bless you, Pastor Dave. First Lady Donna and the Daniels family.
1: Awesome God, you speak to me.
0: All the brethren and saints over there as well.
1: Words of life.
0: North London.

So you just joined us. Welcome along the Sunday morning Gospel Jam Show. We're the blessings flow. We send so many blessings to each and every one of you worldwide, wherever you are. We're gonna bless up your atmosphere, man, and change the situation you in if it's not a good one. We are here to encourage, uplift, and just bless each and every one of you. Testimony service, praise and worship show. Share the link.

Blessed be the rock of my salvation. On Christ the solid rock I stand. All other ground is sinking sand. We're just blessing up the place, man. Testimony service. What's your testimony this morning? Phone lines are quiet. Hopefully they'll liven up soon. With an attitude of gratitude.

Okay. Let's roll on, Brother Charles. We are here doing what we do on a weekly basis. The Sunday morning gospel jam show is testimony service. You've got a testimony you'd love to share. Has the Lord done something great in your life over the last couple of days, couple of weeks, couple of months, years even? And you've never told anyone about it. The devil's telling you, don't say anything. Don't share. Why would you share what the good thing that the Lord done for you? Why would you tell anybody? Don't tell anybody. That's what the devil often says. Doesn't want you to tell people that the Lord is good and worthy to be praised. Well, if the Lord has done something great in your life, why not share? Maybe you just want to call in and say, Brother Charles, the Lord woke me up this morning. Thank you, Jesus. That is one of the biggest testimonies ever. Believe it or not. Somebody that was with us yesterday isn't with us today. And that's just a fact. All right, so if you have got a testimony, it's testimony service. If not, we just roll on with the praise and worship. Simple like that. Good morning, you just joined us. Welcome. My name's Brother Charles. If you're new to the show, stick around. You'll be blessed, encouraged, uplifted, and a whole lot more. Good morning, Kenyatta. Bless you. Welcome. One from a good friend, Pastor John Fisher and the IDMC family.

Well, I tell you what, Charmaine, the madness hasn't even started properly. But with God on our side, all things are possible, and he'll see us through. Charmaine thanking God for keeping her sane through all the madness. There's more madness to come, believe it or not. A whole lot more. As saints and believers, we just got to stand on the word. You think you've seen it? Huh. It's gonna get crazy.

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Say you got the victory. 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Joy of the Lord is my strength. Devil can't steal my joy. I don't know about you. Although he tries. Tries very hard, man. Devil can't steal my joy. Joy of the Lord is my strength. I am victorious through Christ. Definitely, definitely, definitely, definitely. 07534-610422 is the number that gets you through to me here in the show. Good morning going out to Derek Hamilton. Brother Derek on Facebook. All right. Good morning, Brother Derek on Facebook this morning. Nice one. Is that because you can't get me on the other channel, Brother Derek? Let me know. Nola, good morning to you and your family. God bless you as always. Eileen, good morning to you. God bless you as always. And everyone else logged in, logged on to the show. If you haven't shared the show, please share the show. The numbers are down this morning. I don't know why, if it's because some of you don't like the praise and worship. I know some of you really only tune in to listen to those great reggae songs, reggae gospel and soca gospel and R&B remixes and all of these things. But I'll tell you what, the praise and worship, there's nothing like it. Believe it or not, there's nothing like praise and worship. So if you only give it a try, you'll realise the blessings, man. Telling you. Brother Martin, good morning. Bless you, sir. We're gonna send up the praises, man. Get our worship on.

0: mistake this call. Good morning.
1: Good morning, Sister Charles, and how are you?
0: Sister Farrell, I'm well. How are you?
1: I'm blessed. I'm awfully blessed. I know what will happen. Everybody will come in at the same time.
0: They were just waiting. They were just waiting for you to call in, Mommy. They were just waiting for you to call.
1: And they'll be talking so long that I won't be able to get in. I'm just giving God thanks.
0: Praise the Lord. Praise the Lord.
1: I had a few tests last week and all is well.
0: Amen.
1: At the hospital, so I'm giving God thanks.
0: Praise the Lord. We can always count on our Lord to see us through.
1: Wonderful Jesus.
0: Amen.
1: Yes.
0: Amen. And the family, how's the family?
1: They are all doing well. God bless.
0: Praise the Lord.
1: One of them is a year old. She finished in the night.
0: Nice.
1: 3 days.
0: Okay.
1: She's doing well.
0: Praise the Lord. Praise the Lord. Always good to hear from you. And I'll send my love to the rest of the family as well.
1: Yes, sometimes I try once and people are talking too long, so I give up.
0: I'm going to tell those people off because they know it's only 5 minutes I give them, and some of them just go over and they know they've gone over the time.
1: You have a wonderful day, all right.
0: God bless you, Mommy. Bless you. Bye for now.
1: Bye-bye.
0: Okay, bye for now. People, you've heard Mommy Myrtle say, if you're going to call in, 5 minute rule. All right. Although we kind of relax the 5 minute rule on praising on the testimony service, we kind of relax it. But all the other weeks in the month, 5 minutes. Yoshiko, good morning to you. God bless you. Phone lines are working, man. Up and running for the testimony service, praise and worship show.

0: Hello, good morning.
1: Good morning, Brother Charles.
0: You just didn't want to be the first, did you?
1: Yeah, I can't be the first.
0: I hope I'm
1: first in a race anyway, but that never happens.
0: Can I ask you, can you be the first every week?

0: all have in different ways, but you know, it's just have to keep God first and foremost, and just saying thank you to my sister and niece who did the Race for Life.
1: Nice.
0: In London in the week.
1: Wonderful.
0: And what they're raising is going to cancer research.
1: Wonderful,
0: so,
1: wonderful. Congratulations.
0: You know, as we know, the charities at the moment are struggling, so all the help they can get. But it was a good turnout, and they did very well. So just saying thank you to my sister Cynthia and my niece Talia.
1: Awesome.
0: Who completed it in the week in London. So, yeah.
1: Awesome.
0: So, you know, just giving God thanks, as I say, and, yeah. Hopefully, more calls will come in. When people are ready, people will... Okay, Brother Charles.
1: Okay. There's somebody wants to talk to you. There's somebody wants to say hello to you. Hello?
2: Hello?
1: Who's that?
0: Hello?
2: Brother Derek.
1: Brother Derek, good morning to you.
0: Yeah. Good morning, Brother Derek.
2: Who's this crossfire?
0: It's Sylvia.
2: Sylvia Black.
0: Yes. How are you?
2: No. All right.
0: Good. Nice to
2: Brother
0: meet you.
2: Brother Charles, do a setup.
0: Oh, is that what he's doing? Brother Charles is trying to play smart now before he gets into his new office.
2: Oh. Well, I have to do the jingle, isn't it?
1: It's good to have you both speak.
2: Live and direct here. Brother Charles.
0: Live and direct to you, Brother Derek. Nice to hear your voice.
1: Yes, Sister Sylvia, God bless you.
2: You should send your number to me to provoke you.
0: God bless you both.
1: You take care.
2: You send your number to me so I provoke you.
0: I'm sure I've got your number, and I'm sure you've got mine.
2: We did one time, I did, but I can't. Where is none to me?
0: Don't worry, I will resend it. Anyway, I'm going to come out.
2: When are you going to come out to one of the functions?
1: Bless you. All right.
0: I'm going to try my best. I'll try my best.
1: You see why I did it now, Sylvia. You see why I did it.
2: Okay.
0: All right, bye-bye.
1: Take care. Bye for now.
2: Yeah.
1: Brother Derek, how you doing?
2: Brother Charles?
1: Yes, sir. How you doing?
2: Yes, I was in the Facebook part.
1: You was where?
2: You said Brother Derek. No, Brother Hamilton. Derek Hamilton.
1: You're on Facebook this morning.
2: I just want to find you because I'm looking all over.
1: Yeah.
2: That's the only part I catch you.
1: So go on to Twitch. I'm going to tell...
2: I don't know. Can you send me a link? You're supposed to send me all the link.
1: I'm going to send it to you. I told Sister Carolyn, didn't I, to look for it.
2: Well, sometimes she's not in view with me, so you have to try my best.
1: I hear you. How's your week been? How you been? What's been going on, Brother
2: Charles?
1: Brother
2: Derek? Brilliant. The Lord has been good.
1: Mm.
2: I went to a service yesterday. I was in tears, Brother Charles.
1: Praise the
2: Lord. I didn't evangelize. I said, let me go into the classroom.
1: Mm.
2: I went to Pastor Thomas. You know the one you came to give me the ticket one time?
1: Yes.
2: Yeah, I went up there.
1: Nice.
2: It was brilliant.
1: Praise God.
2: We learn, we hear, we eat natural food.
1: Mm.
2: And I took the young man, also that young man, around in the week. He was blessed with some finance and other things.
1: Praise God.
2: Yeah, he's supposed to be coming today.
1: Praise God.
2: He sent his dog somewhere now. Said the dog going to be lonely.
1: Mm.
2: Said keeping somebody company. Say he can do God work.
1: Nice.
2: Yeah.
1: Nice.
2: Yeah. And I hope to see my big sister today.
1: Who's your big sister?
2: Oh, God, I hope I call her name right.
1: Oh, my Lord. Brother Derek.
2: Sister Lila. Oh. Alana.
1: Don't bother.
2: Sometimes I call it, but when I'm doing it on the show, my tongue gets tied.
1: Try one more time.
2: It's like I'm doing a jingle.
1: Try one more time.
2: Sister. I know.
1: Alright, don't worry.
2: I'm doing a show, I can't get it.
1: She knows who she is.
2: I know. I hope to see her today because I could drop something for her.
1: Praise God.
2: Don't react.
1: Praise God.
2: Later. She's going up, but I have to catch her quick.
1: Mm-hmm.
2: Yeah, because she's not staying too long because she's got to get up back because the week when Myanmar come, we miss the train and certain movements.
1: Of course.
2: She's had to get home in the night.
1: So get there early.
2: Yeah, and I spoke to Brother Trevor. Anybody listening? I spoke to Brother Trevor.
1: Brother Trevor, God bless him.
2: Yeah.
1: He could be listening for all you know.
2: That he
1: and moving
2: to the
1: around
2: party.
1: Now. Praise the Lord.
2: He could be coming to the party for all you know. He's going to be the gate crusher. Hey, hold on a minute. Lord. Brother Charles, somebody coming. Say hello to Brother Charles.
3: Hello.
1: Hello. Who's this?
2: Who are you?
1: Isaiah.
2: Zion.
1: Zion.
2: The same one you talked to last time.
1: Zion?
3: Yes.

0: Zaya.
1: Clark.
0: Zaya.
1: Zaya.
0: Yeah.
1: Oh, wonderful, wonderful. How are you this morning?
0: Marking up my chair and getting on with this, marking himself up.
1: Wonderful.
0: With the collar thing.
1: Glad he's listening in with you this morning, Brother Terry.
0: Yeah.
1: All right. Have you got a word of encouragement, a testimony, or a prayer?
0: Yes, as usual, I can be.
1: Yes, sir. Go ahead.
0: I'm just going to say, I heard somebody, I need to listen to her own message, and Brother Keith was speaking on it. And he said, don't sit on the fence. It's not time to sit on the fence.
1: Mm.
0: It's called testimony service.
1: Yeah.
0: So come out of your shell. Don't write me. Talk up.
1: That's right.
0: Live and die. Put the devil to shame. That's a message to anyone listening right now. It's testimony service, please. Come on in. I want to hear some people giving testimony, live and direct on the prayer. Father God, give them boldness now, Lord. In the name of Jesus. Lord, you're the God we serve. You're the God who said, open our mouth and praise him. And those who are lying him, rise up for service today. If they don't have a service with God, Brother Charles, they can always contact someone. They can contact me. Father God, I'm going to two services, once before my service and one after. Lord, I just want to thank you because you called me from darkness into marvelous light. Lord, I want to start someone up this morning to what I learned and understanding. God is God. Master God is God. Father God, you're God in the morning, God in the evening. Father, bless Brother Charles in any situation that he touched, Lord. Touch him, Lord. I know there's going to be more listener coming out. More listener going to tune into it. Hit the show, the chat show, the gospel show, everything, Lord. I pray for my wife at this moment. I pray for my household and everyone. Let everything be done indecently and let everything be done with every control. I can't leave Brother Charles' wife as well. Bless her and keep her and all for the white party was coming up and all the people was gaining a ticket and come to see Brother Charles live and direct. Brother Derek will be there live and direct. In Jesus' name, amen.
1: Amen, amen, and amen. God bless you, Brother Terek. I'm aware of you're going to worship today. Have a blessed day. Say a prayer for me. And God bless Sister Carolyn and the rest of the family as well.
0: Yes, my brother.
1: All right, take care. We'll speak soon. Bye for now.
0: One love.
1: Blessings.
0: Bye.
1: Simple like that. Phone lines are open. Number to call in 07534-610-422. Good morning, Troopy. Bless you this morning. Diana, good morning to you. God bless you. Delano, morning. Al Felix, good morning to you. God bless you. Marcia, good morning. Big up all those logging in, logging on. Share the link.

0: Hi, good morning.
1: Hi, good morning.
0: Sister
1: Lou. Sister Yanya.
0: Oh, Sister Liana, how are you this morning?
1: You guys have me laughing here this morning. Oh, my goodness.
0: What is your
1: Brother
0: name?
1: Brother Derek, Liana. He can't remember Liana.
0: He can't say it. I don't think he can say it. He knows it, but he can't say it.
1: He can't say it. The easy one for him, what you call me, Auntie Jean.
0: Auntie Jean. I bet he messed that up as well.
1: How are you today?
0: Blessed. How are you? Are you good?
1: I'm good. I'm just getting ready to leave for today. Anyway, basically, I want to say a pleasant good morning. Sister Sylvia was on here with Brother Derek. You two have me laughing as well. The rest of family and friends out there as well, and my church, which is Rock Ministry, I say a pleasant good morning today. And let's praise the Lord. Today's praise and worship and testimony. Thank God, as Brother Charles had said, we are alive. It's to give God thanks, even that we wake up this morning. It's a blessing, you know. So just calling to say hi. And what I asked you for yesterday, didn't send it through. Could you send it through? Do you remember?
0: I did. If you
1: didn't see it.
0: Yeah, check again. It should be there.
1: Okay.
0: Yeah.
1: All right, then. Brother Derek, God bless you. I tell you guys, I never see any evangelist that works like he does.
0: He's always on it. Nothing's too difficult for him.
1: Yeah, because
0: besides saying your name,
1: you know, we had a football on, right? And we were going to Ruach. We was going down the Sunday when they were here.
0: Oh, yeah.
1: And he had 1, 2, 3 carriage going. The whole train, the whole 3 carriages.
0: Wow.
1: He got on there and he never hold back.
0: Praise the Lord.
1: And would you believe they were asking him for prayers?
0: Praise the Lord.
1: And these were footballers. And I'm thinking, like, I'm sitting
0: supporters,
1: there and I'm thinking,
0: the football supporters.
1: Are you for real?
0: I tell you what, he is. I've seen him in action on the streets of Brixton. And it's not for everybody. I can tell you that now. I couldn't do what he does, and I'm pretty sure he couldn't do what I do. So you know what? God gives us our own gifts and talents, and we thank the Lord for using him the way he does.
1: But the amazing thing is that they weren't shy away, and it was like, put it this way, European white, and he turned out, he goes, "What color are you?" He says, "I'm a black man. And I lived for Jesus."
0: Yes.
1: "And do you know him?" And he really get those people, the whole three characters.
0: You have to see him to believe.
1: Like, you thought you was in a church and they were laughing, they were happy, and he was praying for people.
0: Amen.
1: He was commending them to the Lord.
0: Amen.
1: He told his story about him, his story being in a wheelchair. His wife actually joined in and says, "Yeah, you know," and like, I sat there and I'm thinking, God bless you. But the thing is, at the end, they started to sing one of Bob Marley. So the funny thing about it, they know him. Bob Marley, so they said, one of the songs, so they said, "Let's be happy." They were singing, "No woman to cry," they saw the other one. But as footballers, they were actually on fire. And so he just got them on fire, and he told them that, and then he prays for people, he takes pictures with a young guy asking who he really done a good job.
0: Yeah,
1: so I commend you on air, Brother Derek, and we're just praying for your strength, because not everyone could do like what you do.
0: No.
1: And then he came over to Ruach, me, Pastor Penny, and I'm thinking, how did he get there? He beat me. He beat the other team that goes out evangelizing. His wife said, "You better get him because he won't leave for
0: now,
1: you know." But it was awesome having them for the weekend.
0: Amen.
1: And,
0: amen.
1: You know, God bless him and his family, and whatever he do. We're here, but we don't see. He talks on here, but we don't really see all of
0: it's good to meet up. It's good to connect with people in the flesh. And we love hearing your voice, but we want to see. We want to see your eyes. We want to see your hands. We want to shake your hand and give you a hug. And
1: wonderful. So have a beautiful Sunday
0: God
1: today,
0: bless you.
1: People, and just love the Lord. Keep loving Him. And
0: amen.
1: Remember who we are. We are soldiers. We are children of the living God.
0: Amen.
1: And he lives in us, and he Amen. Reigns, and he rules. So our testimony is that we're alive. So let's praise him today.
0: Amen.
1: This is praise and worship service. So let's worship and praise him. And if you go into a place of worship, you know, wherever you worship, just lift him up and
0: Amen.
1: Just give thanks. Love each other.
0: That's
1: pray
0: right.
1: for each other. Cover each other with the blood of Jesus.
0: Amen.
1: And see you in the week, Brother Charles. God bless you.
0: God
1: Take
0: bless
1: care.
0: You too. Take bless care. Bye for
1: bye
0: now.
1: Bye.
0: Bye-bye.
1: Bye.
0: Bye. Sister Sylvia, good morning to Brother Trevor as well. Good morning, Sanji. Bless you this morning. Just Kieran, good morning. Bless you.

Okay, it's testimony service. The phone lines are open for you to share a testimony this morning. We would rather hear your testimony than me playing music on testimony service. It is the praise and worship show as well, so we are praying some of those awesome praise and worship tracks. MK says, is it a sin? Is listening to music a sin? Listening to music isn't a sin. Then they say it can lead to clubbing, drugs and alcohol. Well, hopefully the music I'm playing will lead you to the church doors and to the throne of Christ. So, listening to music isn't a sin. It could be if you're listening to the wrong things. But hopefully you're listening to the right things and will draw you closer to the Lord. So, no, listening to music is not a sin, MK. But try and listen to the right things, all right? 0753461042 gets you through to me here in the studio. It's the praise and worship edition of the show. So many people tune in on a weekly basis. And this might not be your cup of tea this morning. All right, yeah, you want to hear some great R&B, some great reggae gospel, some soca gospel and all that stuff, and we ain't playing none of that today. We do it a bit more traditional, give you some choirs, give you some hymns, and just ramp up the praise, ramp up the worship, and testimony service as well. So you want to call in with your testimony, the number is on the screen. Good morning, Lady Chin, bless you this morning.

0: Maxine, it's my tune. It's not your tune.
1: Come on, y'all.
0: It could be our tune. It's our tune, Maxine.
1: Make some noise.
0: The best is yet to come.
1: Come on, let's rock.
0: Big up yourself, Max, and Linton, and the family.
1: Everybody.
0: Good morning.
1: Come on, put your hand out there. Make some noise.

0: Hi.
1: Good morning.
0: It's just Kieran.
1: Just Kieran, how you doing, bro?
0: Yeah, I'm all right, you know, not
1: wonderful,
0: too bad.
1: Wonderful.
0: Too bad.
1: Good hearing from you this morning.
0: Yeah, just thanking God for another day.
1: Amen.
0: You know what I mean?
1: Amen.
0: Thanking Jesus for waking me up this morning, you know?
1: Amen. Amen.
0: Because I feel like, I just feel privileged because, you know, he didn't have to, but he did, you know? And it's given me more time to grow with him, you know, in my relationship with him. And,
1: amen.
0: You know, yeah, hasn't been easy, you know, and on some bumpy roads, but
1: absolutely,
0: but I'm not giving up, you know.
1: Amen.
0: So
1: don't give up, bro. Don't give up. Hold on to God's unchanging hand. He never lets us down, man. He never lets us down. Other people let us down, but he never lets us down. He never fails. He's the same yesterday, today, and forever. And we just thank him for what he's doing in our lives.
0: Yeah, for real, man. Because I've been through a lot of situations in my life. Certain situations where I could have, you know, I mean, it's like God has put his hand on me.
1: Amen.
0: For a long time.
1: Amen.
0: You know?
1: Amen.
0: There's been situations where I could have died, you know? But God said no, innit?
1: Amen.
0: You know? And I'm really grateful for that. And it just goes to show how much he loves me. And
1: absolutely.
0: He just wants me to, you know, stay close to him, no matter what.
1: He's not finished with you yet, bro. He's not finished.
0: Yeah, he's not finished with me yet. And, you know, and, yeah, man. Like, I've noticed that everybody's on a different level. You know, I might not be on the same level as everybody else, but, you know,
1: you're on your own level, bro. You're on your own level, the level that God's given you. So don't compare yourself to anybody. Just know that you're on the level that God's given you, and you if anything, you're gonna go higher.
0: Yeah, and he's meeting me where I'm at.
1: Amen.
0: As well.
1: Amen.
0: And that's what I've started to realize these days.
1: That's the one. That is the one right there. That is the one.
0: Yeah, and, you know, I'm so grateful that he understands everything that I go through in life. And, he's still there.
1: Praise the Lord.
0: And, you know, he's still, you know, here with open arms and
1: always
0: saying, Kieran, I still love you. You know?
1: Always, always. You singing this morning?
0: Yeah, I will be, yeah.
1: You see, I'm not on your level, bro. I'm not on your level. I can't do that.
0: Yeah, I mean, I'm on the rotor this morning, so yeah,
1: nice.
0: we're quite organized. Yeah, there's a rotor, so
1: awesome.
0: I'm gonna be singing this Sunday, but
1: where are you? We're Rye Lane, Peckham?
0: Yeah, Rye Lane Chapel, yeah.
1: Rye Lane Chapel in Peckham. And what time is the service?
0: It's 10:30 all the time on Sunday.
1: Right. There you go. So I'm
0: 10:30 in the morning.
1: You want to go and worship with Just Kieran and hear him sing? Definitely join him this morning. Rye Lane Peckham, Peckham Chapel? Rye Lane Chapel.
0: It's actually on the Rye Lane Road. So it's just opposite. See where the Tesco's is. It's just across the road from there.
1: There you go.
0: On Rye Lane still.
1: Absolutely wonderful.
0: Yeah.
1: Good hearing from you, bro.
0: All right.
1: Nice one.
0: Yeah. It's just next to the. So you got the Primark, and then there's like a Butchers, and it's just next to the Butchers, basically.
1: Say no more, bro. Everyone knows where the Primark is. Everyone knows where the Primark is.
0: Yeah.
1: All right
0: then.
1: Blessings to you, man. You have a great day and keep up the good work.
0: Definitely.
1: Take care. Bye.
0: God bless.
1: Blessings to you.
0: Bye.
1: Everyone knows where Primark is. Rye Lane, Peckham. The Rye Lane Chapel. Join Just Kieran this morning, 10:30. He'll be singing. Big up, bro. Everyone loves Primarni.
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Happy birthday to you, Reverend Lattie. Wow. You have yourself a blessed day.

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Jackie L, bless you. Have yourself a wonderful day, Rev. Anybody else celebrating a birthday today, have a blessed one. There is somebody else actually. Let me just have a look. There is somebody else celebrating a birthday today. If it is your birthday, big up yourself. Let me know, man. Let me know if it's your birthday or someone else's birthday. I'll give them a shout. But yeah, there are a few other people celebrating. Dennis Granderson. Happy birthday, bro. I knew there was somebody. God bless you this morning, Dennis. I hope you have a wonderful, wonderful day. Good morning to wifey and the rest of the family as well, all the Grandersons. Good morning, good morning, good morning. Pastor Roberto as well, celebrating his birthday. Good morning, sir. Happy birthday to you. God bless you. God bless you. God bless you. And Gloria, celebrating her birthday. Oh, Makiba as well. Makiba's celebrating her birthday as well. Few people, there's quite a few of you celebrating your birthday today, but big up Dennis, definitely. Daughter's birthday Tuesday gone. Oh, okay. Happy belated birthday to Maya, Mandy. Tuesday gone was her birthday. Big up. Hope she had a wonderful day. All right. Brother Hugh, good morning to you, sir. God bless you. God bless you. God bless you. God bless you. Brother Martin says, join him and the rest of the saints over at New Testament Church of God in Northampton. That's College Road. Is it College Road? NN12QF. 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People, put your services in the chat, and invite somebody to come and worship with you this morning. Ruach City Church has a service 10 a.m. at Streatham High Road, 12:30 at Kilburn High Road, and I do believe it's 10:30 over at Greenleaf Road in East London. All right, Birmingham, I can never remember. Just get there for 10:30. You should be okay in Birmingham. Super Sunday as well, so 6:30 this evening as well at Ruach in Kilburn High Road. Come down for Super Sunday service, 6:30 this evening as well. All right, happy birthday to your granddaughter, Daniela. This coming Thursday, Sylvia. God bless her. God bless her. God bless her. Happy birthday to your lodger, Celia, yesterday. Marlene, God bless her as well. Big up Celia, celebrated her birthday yesterday. Happy birthday to Junior's wife this coming Thursday the 11th. Also bigging up his mother, celebrating her 101 birthday Saturday coming. What a celebration that's going to be. All will be going up to Birmingham that weekend. She's already up there. Okay. Okay. So can we keep Louise in our prayers as well, as I believe she'll be laying her mother to rest this coming Thursday. Please keep Louise in your prayers, people, and her family, the Martins, as it will be a mixed week of emotions. One family member will be laid to rest. Another one will be celebrating their 101 birthday. So we're going to keep the Martin family in our thoughts and prayers this week. Definitely keeping Louise in our thoughts and prayers this week and the rest of the Martin family. Big up yourself, Junior. Thanks for the update. Wendy, good morning to you as well. God bless you. God bless you. God bless you. Yeah. That is it. Let's roll.

Okay, I need to tell you about a couple of things. Let me just do this. Let me do this. What am I doing? What am I doing, in fact? Let me do this. This morning, need to tell you about the sponsor of the show, who is Jasmine Gordon, author, book writer, publisher, chaplain, woman of God, and some great other hats she wears. She has wrote so many great books available on Amazon for you to be blessed by, encouraged by, inspired by. Check out her books if you are an avid book reader, or you just need help in any of the areas of the titles she's wrote. You've got a number one bestseller, 10 Benefits of Forgiveness. Get that in your life. Maybe you need some help to forgive. 10 Benefits of Forgiveness, number one bestseller on Amazon, all courtesy of Jasmine Gordon. But check out her other books as well. She's co-wrote with others as well. So many books available on Amazon. Just look for Jasmine Gordon Books, and you'll find her. She is on Instagram, she's on Facebook if you want to connect with her. She has a TV program, and I think she does other shows as well. But does so much, man, does so much over there in Tampa, Florida. So we thank her for sponsoring the show this morning. Jasmine Gordon, check her out. If you need me to connect you to her, connect with me, I'll connect you to her. All right, but definitely check her books out on Amazon, Jasmine Gordon Books. All right, blessings to you. I tell you something, the Men of God Promotions All White Summer Gospel Party is heating up. I think we've only got about 100 tickets left. Over 200 and odd tickets have already gone. Don't miss out. All right, you have been warned. There will be up to 400 of us rocking the boat. The boat will not move. It's the Teresa Joanne boat. It's docked. It's stationary. It doesn't move. But it's an absolutely wonderful place. And up to 400 of us will be on the boat just rocking it for Jesus, man. If you've never seen how Christians can get on a party, you need to be at this party. It's the All White Summer Gospel Party, all courtesy of Men of God Promotions. All right? It all takes place on Friday, the 31st of July. The doors open 8 p.m. and we party right the way through till 2 a.m. in the morning. On board the Teresa Joanne boat, that is at Woolwich Manor Way, Albert Island, London, E16, 2QA. Now, we've been going for 14 years. Men of God Promotions has been established for 14 years, and it's the first time we're going to East London. So we want to see all the East London crew step up. And I'll come out and definitely make it a big one for East London. All right. On the night, our guest DJ will be DJ Proclaimer. Well renowned. Big up yourself, DJ Proclaimer from Soul Cure Radio. Myself, Brother Charles, will be playing alongside him, alongside Kingdom Ambassador, blessing up the microphone as always. Caribbean food will be on sale and a license bar will be available. There'll be a photographer taking pictures and printing them for you to take away on the night as well. Dress up in your white attire. It's the All White Summer Gospel Party. If you can't do all white, do a touch of white. If you can't do a touch of white, come as you are. It's all good. Free on-site parking for those driving. And if you're taking public transport, the nearest train station is Galleons Reach on the DLR. And the bus that will bring you to the venue is the 474. All right. £20 tickets are flying off the shelf. That's the early bird tickets. When they're gone, it's £25. And when they're sold out, you won't be able to get in. All right. The last couple of events, I would say almost the last 10 events, have all sold out. 300-400 people under one roof. Last year was our biggest event ever. The All White Summer Gospel Party last year was at a massive venue. We had over 500 people there last year. And if you were there, you know what I'm talking about. All right, so if you don't know, you better ask somebody. Do not miss out. I think there's about 100 tickets left. When they're gone, they're gone. Now I'm calling out to those people that have asked to reserve tickets. You know who you are. Too many names to mention. But if you don't contact me soon, you're going to miss out as well. So don't leave it to the last minute and say, Brother Charles, I told you to reserve them. All right? You know what a promise is. All right? And, yeah. The only promise I stand on is God's promise.
All right. So, contact me ASAP. All right, that's all I'm saying to you. Contact me ASAP. We've been telling you about the brand new studio that is coming real soon. I have to move out of this studio and I will be relocating the Gospel Jam studio, the Chatbout studio. And we're looking for some donations towards some equipment and some furnishings. It's going to be brand new. We need to bring some brand new stuff into the brand new venue, studio. Don't want to bring the old tat in and all the old stuff. We want some brand new stuff to work off. We've been beating this studio for so many years, all right, and it's being held together with sellotape and all sorts of kind of all sorts of it. We don't want the old tat in the new studio, all right. So if you can help with donations towards getting some new equipment, some new furnishings for the Gospel Jam Show. If you love what I do here, man, help me to get some new equipment, some new furnishings for the new studio. Can I say a big thank you to each and every one of you that have helped so far? There are one or two of you that have sent me a donation and haven't left a name. If you are going to send in a donation, please send me a message. Just let me know it was me, Brother Charles, that sent that, and I would love to just thank you personally. But God bless each and every one of you that have supported me over not just the last couple of weeks, couple of months, couple of years, or all the time since I've been here. There's been some day oneers that have never left me. So God bless you, man. Thank you from the bottom of my heart. If you need me to send you the information, the bank details, where the money comes directly to myself, please get in contact with me. You know my number, 07534610422. Okay? But thank you to all those sending in donations. We've got a long way to go to reach the target. All right? But we've got so much things to get. We're looking forward to moving into the brand new studio. What else, Brother Charles? What else? I need to tell you about this event, the UK Black History Month event. Well, courtesy of Brenda Silver Fox Emmanuel, in conjunction with the Association of the Calypsonians and Soca Artists. They invite you to a special UK Black History Month dinner and dance taking place on Saturday the 3rd of October. It's a long way away, but get your tickets in advance or contact Brenda to arrange tickets. All right. All takes place in North London, the Pretoria Community Centre, formerly the Haringey Irish Centre. 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Myself, Brother Charles, I'll be there alongside a host of others. The dress code is your national colours. No jeans or sliders. All right, £50 gets you into that one. We'll be telling you much more about that, but big up Brenda Emmanuel on that. Looking forward to that one in October. All right, so you've been given a load of advance notice for that one. Good morning, shouts going out to Marnie Nan. God bless you, God bless you, God bless you this morning. Let's play this, man. Let's play this. God bless you and yours. Kimmy Kim, good morning. God bless you. 9 o'clock, we go to the wire for today.

You know what? Thank you, Kimmy Kim. I said Maya earlier. I knew I made a mistake. It was Ava. Happy belated birthday going out to Ava for your birthday Tuesday gone. Big up yourself, Kim, for correcting me. I knew it was wrong. Not Maya, but Ava. Big up Ava. Big up Mandy. Big up Gus and the family. Mills, good morning to you. God bless you. Love this tune, man. All of my help comes from the Lord.

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Heard you fumbling on the call this morning. Caught you off guard, didn't I? Don't behave yourself, I'll do it again.

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Ramp up the praise, ramp up the worship. Remember, it's testimony service. What's your testimony this morning?

Wonderful, wonderful, wonderful. And not long to go before we go to the reading from the word for today. You need a word of encouragement, you need a word of inspiration. Definitely stick with me. And not long from now, we will do that. Let's do this, man. Bless you, Nola.

0: Okay, I nearly got caught off there. Caught off guard. Let me squeeze one more in before we go to the reading from the word for today. Why not? Let's do that, man. Let's go here.
1: Yeah, here we go.

0: say good morning going out to Julie from Leeds. Big up yourself, Julie. Glad to have your company this morning. Hope you and the family are well. Let's go to the phone lines. Hi, good morning.
1: Good morning, Brother Charles. Paul here.
0: Paul, how you doing, mate?
1: It's all good. It's all good.
0: Wonderful.
1: I like to call in occasionally, as you know.
0: Love just, to hear from you, man. Love to hear
1: an
0: from you.
1: To find out how you're doing and let you know where I'm at.
0: Praise the Lord,
1: you know,
0: I'm well.
1: My journey's come from, I was on my knees, literally, a couple of years back, and things are so good now, so good now.
0: Wonderful.
1: And I just want to thank God this morning. I was just trying to find you on at my mother's, and I prayed to God to turn my life around. And
0: yeah.
1: Wow, you know, the test that I've been through, it's been hard. It's been extremely hard. But the reason that those tests have been there are to teach me to lean on God in all situations.
0: Amen.
1: And I'm back at my mum's now. And this is scriptural as well. My mum's given me so much help, like lots of money, support. And I'm back here now, and her place needs doing up. And I know that's come from God. That's an opportunity to honour the Ten Commandments, honour thy mother and father.
0: Yep.
1: So here I am.
0: Amen.
1: And I'm in a good position now. I'm going to go through this place and do some work, and we're going to get this place quickens back.
0: Nice.
1: But when I was trying to find you on the TV, Joyce Mallory, is that her name? She came up on the TV, and being thankful. And that's what we need to talk about.
0: Amen.
1: I'm going to bring a bit of scripture into it. I'm going to talk about the 10 lepers. A lot of people know about the 10 lepers, where Jesus healed 10 lepers, you know, at the blink of an eye.
0: Yep.
1: And only one of them walked back. Only one of them walked back to thank him.
0: Mm.
1: And he said, where's the other nine? And so it's the Sabbath today. It's the Sabbath today, and I'm taking myself off to church. With a different mentality, you know, a renewed mind.
0: Praise the Lord.
1: I'm going to go to church today, and I'm going to thank God. I'm there for him, not for me.
0: Amen.
1: I used to go there a little bit for me, and there was this time in my life where I would have a privilege to see what I'm doing, you know, but I've lost that. Thank God for that. Thank God for humbling me. Thank God for taking out that worship in a way where I want people to be seeing what I'm doing. I don't do it now. I'm happy to sit at the back, and as long as I've got that connection in spirit, I'm worshiping in spirit and truth with God, and I'm thanking him from my heart, then that's what he wants from me. And
0: amen.
1: I'm just encouraging anybody. You know me, I like to encourage people.
0: Yep.
1: And I encourage anyone today to you know, two things. Love our God, you know, the two main commandments. Love our God and love our neighbour. They're the two, in that order.
0: Mm.
1: And I'm reflecting on a week, and I'm looking back on what I've done for other people, and I can hardly say, yeah, I've been there for people this
0: Wonderful.
1: Week, and that feels good.
0: Wonderful.
1: That feels good, because it's God's given me that gift to love people again. And I would encourage anybody to reflect on their week that they've just had, and ask how much they've done for other people, and how much they've done for themselves, and is that balance right?
0: Mm.
1: And the other thing is, if we're doing stuff for people, you know, is it a hardship, or does it feel good in our heart? Because God knows our hearts, and if we're doing stuff for people, and it feels good doing it, then our heart's in the right place.
0: Mm.
1: But if we're doing it begrudgingly, then it's not.
0: No.
1: And, you know, and I would encourage people to get to church today. It's the Sabbath. We're supposed to be honouring God. And for me, when I do that, it sets me up beautifully for next week.
0: Awesome.
1: Because, you know, I'm trying to keep it as righteous as possible. So, yeah, God bless everyone. I hope everyone's in a good spirit.

0: morning. I'm sure they are listening to your show, and I wish everyone well.
1: God bless you, bro. Thanks for the encouragement as always. And join us on Twitch if you can. We've got Twitch on the TV as well.
0: I know you're trying.
1: Have you got Twitch? You got Twitch?
0: I don't know about it, but I'm going to research
1: it. Have a look. It should be on your TV if you've got a smart TV. Just look for Twitch. Look for DJ Brother Charles. Sign up and you can get me on your big TV as well, man.
0: Good to do that. God bless you. Thanks, Brother Charles.
1: All right.
0: Always a pleasure.
1: Always good hearing from you, bro. You have a great weekend and thanks for the call again.
0: No worries.
1: Take care. Bye for now.
0: Bye-bye.
1: Let's do this. Let's go to the weather for today, man.

Okay, you know what time it is? Time for me to go to my daily paper, my daily reading, my daily well of encouragement. We head over to the reading from the Word for today, courtesy of UCB. Today's reading is entitled The Life-Giving Word. The words that I speak to you are spirit and they are life. Today's reading centered around the book of the Bible, John chapter 6, verse 63. Once again, today's reading from the Word for today is entitled The Life-Giving Word. The words that I speak to you are spirit and they are life. Again, today's reading centered around the book in the Bible, John chapter 6, verse 63.

Okay, today's reading reads like this. Jesus was called Rabbi 11 times in the Gospels, but he wasn't like any other rabbi. Rabbis quoted others, but Jesus said, "Truly, I say to you," in the Gospel of John, he said it twice, "Truly, truly, I say to you." The reason Jesus wasn't like any other rabbi was because he was God manifested in the flesh. And Paul says, "Christ, in whom are hidden all the treasures of wisdom and knowledge." The early church fathers had a favorite saying, "The Gospels are a river in which a gnat can swim and an elephant can drown." The Gospels, the record of Christ's life and teaching, have impacted the world so much that they have been translated into 2,527 languages. The second most translated book, Don Quixote, has been translated into about 60 languages. To this day, the Bible remains the best-selling book of all time. In the academic world, scholars keep score of how often any articles they write are cited by other scholars. By this year's secular score, Jesus' intellectual impact is unprecedented. Why is this? Because when everything else fails, God's word works. Jesus explained it this way: "It is the Spirit who gives life. The flesh profits nothing. The words that I speak to you are spirit and they are life." If you are a teacher, you know that the number one question in any class is, "Will this be on the final exam?" If you want to pass your final exams, I hear and hear, "Well done," from the teacher. Get into God's word each day and get God's word into you. Say that again. If you want to pass your final exams and hear, "Well done," from your teacher, get into God's word each day and get God's word in you. The life-giving word. The words that I speak to you are spirit.

0: you want to pass your final exams and hear the teacher say, well done, get into God's word each day and get God's word into you. The life-giving word. That's today's reading from the word for today, courtesy of UCB. Today's reading centered around the book in the Bible, John chapter 6, verse 63. You can also turn your Bibles to the book of Colossians chapter 2, verses 2 and 3. The words that I speak to you are spirit and they are life. 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Awesome word of encouragement, the word for today, courtesy of UCB. Love it. Hope you love it too. I say good morning again out to Evangelist Joy Christian. God bless you, Joy, and the Tree of Love family. God bless you all. Welcome, welcome, welcome to each and everyone logged in, logged on to the show this morning. 2 hours down, just over 2 hours down, about 45 minutes of the show to go. All right. It's testimony service. And I'm playing a lot of music this morning and not hearing a lot of testimonies. If you've got a testimony that you'd like to share this morning, give me a call. All right? Give me a call on this number. 07-534-610-422. 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All right, I'm not on YouTube this morning for a particular reason, but I will be back on next week. I am on Mixcloud, I am on TikTok, I'm on Instagram, and I'm on Facebook this morning. 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All right, so if you are on TikTok, if you are on Mixcloud, if you are on Instagram, if you are on Facebook, if you're normally on YouTube, just join us on Twitch. You can't go wrong. When all the other stations, when all the other platforms cut you off, we'll always be on Twitch. Hi, good morning. Hello, good morning. Hi.
1: Is that Brother Charles?
0: It is. Who's this?
1: Oh, it's Joy.
0: Joy, how you doing, Evangelist Joy?
1: Yeah. Am I listening to a repeat?
0: Because no, you're not. You're live. You're live, and if you keep listening to what you're listening to, you're going to hear yourself in a minute.
1: Oh, okay. Good morning.
0: Good morning to you. How are you?
1: Wow. It's been a while, but we thank God for your life,
0: thank you,
1: and I encourage people to share the word. And I was saying the other day on my live that we must support our local people who are doing great stuff. Stop putting your money in them big ministries where they're just buying jets and 100 cards and whatsoever.
0: Oh, dear.
1: And your seed will go on good ground.
0: Amen.
1: Like, this is a good ground.
0: Amen.
1: And I've been sharing. I've been led to continue to share this. And a a lot of people got back to me and said, my gosh, you are so right. We are ignorant in terms of the knowledge of God. Brother Charles just read the daily devotion. This is where you can even sow £5 to support that ministry.
0: Yeah, UCB, big organization. Yes. Wonderful stuff they're doing.
1: Because it's free. Right? But yet still, you're sowing in good ground.
0: Yeah.
1: What we're doing, we're looking at these big mega ministries, like, for instance, Daystar, and all these big mega star, big empires, I call them, and they're just buying jets and 100 cars and big multi-billion houses, and they don't need it. But when we come to our local station, I just said it, I just preached it 2 weeks ago. Listen, find out what your country needs, find out the area that is needed, and support it. So I am so happy that I've known Brother Charles for a while.
0: Yeah.
1: And I get to see him in person.
0: Absolutely.
1: And you will definitely get to see me again on your next event.
0: Wonderful. We want to see you. We want to see you.
1: Yeah. Yeah. And you're doing an event. You managed to get that other DJ. I think he managed to get in touch with you.
0: Which one?
1: From Jamaica.
0: Which one?
1: What's his name? Boss House or something like that.
0: Basker House.
1: Jimmy
0: Fagan and
1: Jimmy
0: Fagan, man, big friend, good friends over there. In
1: Florida. Do you know him? Did you know him along?
0: I've known him for a little while. I haven't met in person, but we have conversed over the online.
1: Good.
0: And his wife as well. Touched by an angel.
1: Because his wife loves my work.
0: Wonderful.
1: She actually asked me if I can do a something 5 minutes devotion. Mm-hmm. I said, of course.
0: Mm-hmm. Mm-hmm.
1: And I'll do more than that. I will support her.
0: Awesome.
1: Amen.
0: Awesome. Basker House.
1: Yes.
0: Yeah, ma'am.
1: That's it. Great couple, yeah, like yourself and your wife.
0: Wonderful.
1: So I am honored to have people at the forefront destroying the works of the enemy. Amen. And I'm just saying, please, everyone, support. Amen. It's just, you know, when we're not saying a big amount, because you're finance is going a long way.
0: Yeah.
1: And Brother Charles mentioned, I know he doesn't mind, he is believing God for a new studio.
0: Amen.
1: I didn't know you were there for six years.
0: It's longer than that, because you remember when we first came on, that was actually about 2016. It was,
1: but
0: I've been doing it live. When I say live, people have seen my face for 6 years. Before that, it was just on Facebook, using my phone, and yeah, we're moving studio. We have to move, and we're praying for some new equipment and some new furnishings. And to God be the glory. I know you've been there as well. You started. We had the little battle with Facebook and all of that.
1: Can you remember?
0: Of course.
1: And not only that, it was myself and Apostle Tim.
0: Tim, Brother Tim.
1: Yeah, Brother Tim. We actually went to Facebook.
0: I remember.
1: We petitioned. We went to Facebook itself. We didn't know.
0: you know what, sis? Let me tell you something. You thank God for your life, because you've been faithful. You've stuck on despite the challenges.
1: Yeah.
0: They used to cut us off. They didn't like when you preached the gospel or when you played the gospel. But you're still there. So many people gives up. They give up after a little while. They say, I can't bother with
1: this. That's right.
0: You've stuck with it.
1: Give up.
0: You've stuck with it. And God will reward you for your works.
1: It will reward us. Never give up. This is my encouragement.
0: Praise the Lord.
1: For everyone. Never give up in the darkness. If you read Psalms, God, had me to read, Isaiah 60, right, where it talks, arise and shine, for the light has come, for the glory of the Lord has risen. And it says, deep, right, deepness is covering the earth,
0: Amen.
1: The people. So if the deepness, the wickedness is covering them and it's getting deeper, we have to have our light shining more brighter.
0: That's right.
1: We have to overcome the darkness.
0: Mm.
1: So no matter what, until it's completely gone, kaput, that's when we say
0: that's
1: yes,
0: right.
1: Amen.
0: And it doesn't matter how small your light is, you know. It
1: Thank
0: doesn't
1: you.
0: Matter, because even that small little light in darkness makes big impact.
1: There you go.
0: So don't look
1: there
0: for no big bright lights, just for that little light.
1: There you go.
0: Sun goes, this little light of mine, I'm going to let it shine.
1: Thank you.
0: Let's let it shine this morning for Jesus.
1: There you go. God bless you, man of God.
0: Just give your platform a plug, the Tree of Love family. Just give it a plug. Let them know where they can find you for a word of encouragement every day as well. Let us know where they can find you.
1: Okay. Bless you. Oh, and I just would like to say, if you don't mind, I'm encouraging the men. How many of you know on the 21st of this month is Father's Day? And all the men say, Well, I'm doing a five minutes devotion. Amen. For men, just for men. But women can listen as well, of course.
0: Okay.
1: If they know a man that they need encouraging. Amen. Because I know that you guys go through hell and back, even though you feel like your metro internal, you know, you're burning, you're ouch, help me. So I've put together a little 5 or 10 minutes devotion for all men.
0: Wonderful.
1: So you can go on my page. Amen.
0: Where is your page? That's what I'm asking you. Where is your page? Where can people find you?
1: Oh, sorry, on Facebook. Yeah, we have a group called the Tree of Love Ministry, amen, group. And then my name, yes, Evangelist Joy Davis Christian.
0: Wonderful.
1: Amen.
0: Wonderful.
1: Hallelujah.
0: Keep up the great work you're doing, sis, and we definitely will connect to you real soon.
1: Amen. Bye-bye now.
0: Bless you. Bye for now.
1: Bye-bye.
0: Okay, simple like that. God bless Evangelist Joy Christian. As she said, you can find her on Facebook under the Tree of Love Ministry. Look for the Tree of Love. Every single day she's giving words of encouragement and inviting others worldwide to join her to share the goodness of God. So God bless you, Evangelist Joy Christian. Keep up the good work. Time is fast spent. Let's play some songs, man. Let's do this.

0: Hi, good morning.
1: Good morning, Brother Charles.
0: Pastor Yinka. Good morning,
1: sir. How are you?
0: I'm well.
1: Right.
0: Yeah, you?
1: Yeah, I haven't seen you for a while. I haven't had to put up all day, so yeah. It's good to hear your voice.
0: You haven't seen me. it's testimony service. I can feel a burning testimony coming on. What's your testimony this morning? Now, what's your testimony this morning?
1: God has been good. You know what I mean? We've had some wonderful outreaches over the last few weeks and stuff like that. Father's Day men's event happening, really, which will be really kind of apt at this time, because we want to really have a time where we're going to speak into the young men and the old men in our community, like myself and yourself.
0: wonderful.
1: It's on the 20th of June, so the day before Father's Day. You know, Father's Day, we need to make a big deal out of it, because usually Father's Day, we only get socks and ties, innit? So on the 20th of June, we'll be at St. George's St. Margaret's in Housden. And so we invite, it's a free breakfast for all the men. And it's for men and boys from people our age, beyond, and even teenagers and young boys. And so we believe in the hearts of the fathers to the children, and children to the fathers. You know what I mean? And so, yeah, really, it's been, that's what we're encouraging people in.
0: Wonderful.
1: I'll call next Sunday to remind people. So BrentFamilyFestival.com, churchesinbrent.tv, and you can get into contact with us at BrentFamilyFestival@gmail.com. So, yeah.
0: Wonderful.
1: Brilliant. So we catch up then. We hope to see you there. You know, we've got a lot of catching up to do, you know, about certain things you're trying to dodge me about. But yeah.
0: God bless you.
1: God bless you.
0: You keep up the good work, and we'll connect real soon.
1: Hey, no problem, bro. I'll see you later, man.
0: Bless you, man. You take care. God bless. Pastor Yinka there. BrentFamilyFestival.com or BrentTV, I believe, .com as well. Good morning to Bishop Jonathan Jackson from the Wilton New Testament Church of God. God bless you this morning. Thank you for wanting to support. All the details are on the screen. I will be sending it to you personally. God bless everyone this morning. We're here till 10 o'clock. The Gospel Jam Show.
2: I'll never be more loved than I am right now. Wasn't holding you up, so there's nothing I can do to let.
0: Happy belated birthday to your son, Jonathan.

Congratulations to your son, Yoshiko. Ethan, I believe. Bless him. Well done. Testimony service. Praise and worship this morning, every first Sunday of the month. What's your testimony?

Good morning, Matt Arif. May Jehovah God bless you this morning. Empress, good morning to you. Shaz Bags, good morning. Blessings. Margaret, good morning to you. Bless you.

0: one of my oldest friends, Sean, the big up yourself, Beanie Man, Remy Beanie.
1: Happy birthday, bro.

0: Hi, good morning.
1: Hi there, good morning, Brother Charles.
0: Good morning.
1: Good morning, Brother Charles, Lioness.
0: Lioness, how are you doing?
1: God is good.
0: All the time.
1: God is good. Mm. So, you know, yeah, man. So there's no time like the present. And, you know, I just wanted to call in and just to say that I've been listening since around, you know, 2020, just before lockdown, or around that time. And I like to say, sorry, sis,
0: please turn
1: radio
0: down. Yeah,
1: sorry,
0: if you can.
1: Sorry, Brother Charles.
0: No worries, no worries.
1: 2 seconds, that's better.
0: Mm.
1: Oh, dear. Okay, that's better.
0: Yep.
1: Sorry about that.
0: That's all right.
1: So, I just wanted to say, I've been listening for a good few years now, and it's just by chance that somebody introduced me to this channel. And so we all started listening around the time of lockdown, you know, and when things were really dreary, you know. And I haven't stopped listening since. And
0: praise,
1: I just wanted to say thank you ever so much for your consistency, Brother Charles.
0: Thank you for your support.
1: You know, for your consistency and the fact that, you know, so much has happened. I saw YouTube doing all sorts of somersaults with this station and da-da-da-da-da-da-da-da, you know. And you never stopped. Your consistency has paid off, and you have encouraged, you wouldn't probably know the amount of people you've encouraged. And I've also made sure that I've sent links to so many people have said yes, you know, this channel is a great channel.
0: Amen.
1: For me, it's not just about the music, it's about, you know, it's the whole community spirit,
0: that's,
1: you know,
0: that's right,
1: it's the caring and the sharing that you have put out there. And also setting a good example at the same time. And I think it was Sister Yoshiko that said, listen, make sure we put our money in good ground. And I know this is good ground. Listen, I don't want to go on. I don't want to take up too much time. But God bless you, Brother Charles.
0: Thank
1: May you long continue. And yeah, I'm there.
0: Praise
1: I'm
0: the
1: supporting,
0: Lord.
1: Yeah?
0: Always.
1: So, God bless you. God bless your wife and your children.
0: Amen.
1: And may God continue to surprise you.
0: Amen.
1: Going forward,
0: amen.
1: He will. Okay,
0: thank you.
1: So stay blessed and keep spinning those tunes, man.
0: Will do.
1: Spinning,
0: I know you love it.
1: Up the airwaves and letting certain entities and certain vibrations know. Say, listen, now we are on things,
0: that's
1: on
0: right.
1: Ya.
0: That's
1: God,
0: right.
1: People.
0: Amen.
1: Listen. So God bless you, Brother.
0: God bless
1: Charles,
0: you, and once again, happy belated birthday to you, Jonathan, as well. And God bless
1: thank
0: our
1: you.
0: Family.
1: What a time! Oh my goodness me, we had a lovely time.
0: Wonderful.
1: Just give God thanks for life.
0: Nice one.
1: Happy birthday, my friend.
0: Bring him up.
1: All
0: bring
1: of
0: him
1: that
0: up. Bring him up.
1: I'm telling you. Anyway, Brother Charles,
0: thank
1: God
0: you.
1: Bless you. Big up yourself, yeah?
0: God bless. Bye for now.
1: Blessings. Bye
0: care.
1: For now. Bye-bye.
0: Okay, bye for now. That's Lioness. Big her up, man. Big her up. Always supporting. Big up the rest of the family as well. Christine's been asking for me to play this song for a number of weeks, and I haven't got around to doing it. Christine. Oh, wow. I'm going to try and do it. Let me just do a few other things. In the meantime, what's the time? You can call in like all the others did. Number to do so on is 07534610422. All right, 07534610422. And hopefully we'll be able to get Christine's song on now.
2: You are the reason.
0: It's yours, Christine.

0: Okay, apologies. And that was for Christine. Let's go to the phone lines. Hi, good morning.
1: Hi, good morning, Brother Charles.
0: Hey, how you doing?
1: I'm good.
0: Awesome.
1: Blessed. Awesome. Grateful to see another day. I was listening to the other call, and she kind of given me the encouragement to call and just say, thank you. You know, every Sunday, every Friday, you're here.
0: Mm.
1: You know, inspiring us, encouraging us to stay close to our Lord.
0: Amen.
1: And just want to say thank you. You know, I came across your ticket for, I don't know if Tooting was your very first one.
0: It was one of the first, yeah, Tooting. One of the first.
1: I came across it yesterday. I was going through my, my keepsake box.
0: You haven't been back, Kim. You ain't been back.
1: I know, I will. You know, I'm really thinking about coming this year.
0: All right, man.
1: I think I might be one of them ones that, you know, lastminute.com, you know.
0: Don't leave it too late. Please don't leave it too late.
1: I know. But I just want to say thank
0: you. God bless you, as always.
1: And sending love to my gorgeous niece, Ava, with her birthday Tuesday. Auntie loves you.
0: Big up, Ava.
1: My sis, love you, sis. Brother Gus, and birthday shout out to your son on Tuesday coming. Is it Tuesday?
0: My son, not my son.
1: His birthday?
0: No, that is, whose son is it? It's somebody else's son.
1: Oh, okay.
0: No, my son was 2 weeks ago, I think. 2 weeks?
1: Tuesday gone.
0: Look at me.
1: So
0: look at me.
1: Tuesday gone. You did say it last week.
0: That's
1: so
0: right.
1: I knew I was right.
0: That's
1: belated
0: right.
1: Birthday to
0: absolutely.
1: Him.
0: Big up.
1: Yeah, and everybody embrace the new week coming. Yes, this weather's gone a bit shabby, but, you know, we're here.
0: Mm.
1: So we
0: give God for life.
1: Day.
0: Give God thanks for life.
1: Okay, shout out to Sam and the children.
0: Blessings to you and yours as well.
1: All right, then.
0: You take
1: care. It easy.
0: Thanks for the support and thanks for your call.
1: Bye.
0: Bye for now. Simple like that. We've got about 10 more minutes to go of the show. Can I say good morning again to Sharon and the Atkinson family this morning? God bless you, Sharon. Good morning to all logged on. About 10 more minutes to go of the show. We're going to do any overtime? I don't know if we're going to do any overtime. In the meantime, let's do this.
2: What we going to do right here is go back. What we going to do right here is go back. What we going to do right here is go back. Way back, back into time.
0: We can squeeze this one in.

We're gonna do some overtime this morning. I feel like we can do a little bit. Why not? We're gonna give someone somewhere the opportunity to start a relationship with Jesus. We're gonna say the prayer of salvation real soon. Stick around and say the prayer with me before 10 o'clock.

0: Let me just take this call. Hi, good morning.
1: Good morning, Brother Charles.
0: Louise.
1: Thank you for taking my call.
0: Good morning, okay. No problem. You okay?
1: I am. I only just tuned in and I just heard you're going to do some overtime.
0: Going to do a little bit. We'll do a little bit this morning.
1: Yeah, I won't take up the time. I just want to say good morning to you, to everyone. And thanks to God for waking me up this morning.
0: Amen.
1: And, you know, quick testimony. I just want to say thank you, Father God. He's in with me every step of the way through everything that I've been through. He's keeping me, he's giving me strength, and he's guiding me brilliantly. It's just awesome. You know, when sometimes you don't even know where to put your feet.
0: Mm.
1: I'm so glad that God orders my steps.
0: Amen.
1: I'm so grateful. Yeah, we bury Mommy this Thursday, so I thank you all for your prayers and for lifting me up at a time when it's really difficult.
0: Mm.
1: But I'm thanking God for in the midst of everything as well. He's working out so many things for me, you know, which I won't go into detail now. I don't want to take up your time, but I just thank God that when I can't do, he can.
0: Mm.
1: God is doing. So I thank him for that, and I thank him that he's just putting everything together in place. He's just putting everyone, you know, in a place where they just work together and pull together, and only God really can do that. You know, it's not always easy getting everybody to walk on the same plane, you know, going the same direction, but God's doing it.
0: Mm.
1: I'm just really grateful. I'm grateful for him taking control of my finances, taking control of everything in my life that, you know, at the moment just feels like, you know, in the past it felt like it could just fall apart. Well, I've been walking through the wilderness. He's been holding my hand.
0: Amen.
1: He's been carrying me. And I'm just grateful that I serve a mighty God who knows the end of everything. Because he's just the author of my, you know, my life. You know, so thanks to God for anybody who's feeling lost at times. Put your hands in, you know, the hand of the one who can just do all things.
0: Mm.
1: I'm so grateful, but thank you. I'll be listening to all of these shows and catch up.
0: Wonderful.
1: Making my way from last Sunday.
0: Sis, I know it's going to be a difficult week for you. Junior did mention his mum's homegoing service this week coming, so we pray that all goes well and you will be comforted by the Lord and the rest of the family as well.
1: All right,
0: so we'll keep you in our thoughts and prayers at this time. All right, but God bless you. Thank you.
1: To mention, everybody who stood in GCSEs, just keep going. Mm. My daughter's having to persevere through all of this. And, you know, I'm just saying to her, just give up, because that's the one thing my mum...
0: Yeah.
1: I mean, don't give up on telling her. That's the one thing my mum did, was she persevered through everything.
0: Amen.
1: So just keep persevering, keep pushing through.
0: Never let go.
1: Push through and push through. Yeah, like you're giving birth to something, and God will... see you through. Anyway, thank you.
0: God bless
1: everybody. And
0: we
1: got my cousin Junior.
0: Blessings, God bless you. Take care. Bye for now. I'm going to play that song, Take Me Back, after we say the prayer of salvation, because time is running out and I don't want to get caught out. So, if you've been listening, you're feeling like today is your day of salvation, you want to give your life to the Lord, you want to start a relationship with Jesus, simply say these few words with a sincere heart and invite the Lord into your life as of now. Repeat these words after me. Lord Jesus Christ, Lord, I'm sorry for the things I've done wrong in my life. Lord, I ask for your forgiveness. Thank you, Jesus, for dying on the cross for me to set me free from my sins. Please, Lord, come into my life and fill me with your Holy Spirit and be with me forevermore. Thank you, Lord Jesus. Amen, amen, and amen. If you have just said that prayer, congratulations. I welcome you into the body of Christ as my brother, as my sister. Your life will never, ever be the same again. Continue to trust, believe, and have faith in the Lord, and he will walk with you along life's journey. As a new believer, I urge you to find a Bible preaching church. Connect with a bishop, a reverend, a pastor, a deacon, an elder, a minister, a brother or sister in the faith who can encourage you further in the faith. And if you need me to make the connection to any of those people for you, connect with me, I'll connect you with them. Number to get me on is 07-534-610-422. If you didn't get that, go to my website. All my contact details are there, www.brotherCharles.uk. And if you didn't get that, just Google me and you will find me, DJ Brother Charles on Google. Google me, you'll find me. If you do call me and I don't answer the phone, I will see you missed call and call you back when it's convenient. All right, but my number is always on and available for your call. Congratulations if you did say the prayer this morning, and if you didn't say it, say some words to that effect sooner rather than later, because later isn't promised to any of us. Keep God first and foremost in your life and all will be well. 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God bless you, Miller, Easy Mill, Shekinah family, Spanner, bless up. 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

do as your mum would want you to do, Louise. And we can only celebrate those that aren't with us.

Right, Brian Jackson has got something out brand new. We've got two in a row from him right now, yeah? Kicking off the show today. It's the Outlaw Soul and Boogie Show, people. 2 hours. Oh yeah, we got a funky groove going on here. Mm-mm.

All right, kicking off with some fusion for the man, Keith McNichol, Richmond Classics. Keith, how you doing, yeah? Hey, we got to link up, and do some fusion. Some Nomads of Fusion again, didn't we? What a way to kick off the show. Brian Jackson, we got a two in a row from him today. This is his version.

Oh, what a version. You're never going to beat the Gil Scott Heron. You never beat the original, but that's good. Brian Jackson, brand new album out right now. Well worth checking out, I tell you people. He also does a cover of this one from Gil Scott Heron, but I'm going to play the Gil Scott Heron version. I'm going to dedicate this to Nick Mack as well, all right? Mr. Atomic Soul himself.

What a tune, what a tune. Oh, I tell you what, we got some tunes for you today. James Ingram, going back to a boogie tune of his back in time.

this album, or shall we do it like this? And like this. And like this as well. Aziza, what a fantastic try that is.

Going back in time with a lot of tunes today. It doesn't matter if they're old, as long as they're good. Yeah, that's what it's all about.

Deirdre Gaddis. We just can't say goodbye. We don't want to say goodbye yet. We want to keep moving on. Two in a row from Helen Burner after this. Hold on.

So many different flavours on today's show. You've got to agree, yeah. Helen Burner, Terry Jones. We've got a Terry Jones on our radio station. Every Tuesday morning, Terry Jones. 9 a.m. till midday. Fantastic show. Terry, we love you, man.

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I just love music.

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1: Kí ó máa ṣe ìjàmọ̀, kí gbogbo wa ṣe kan.

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UK. It's the Artie's Fresh Mix, Fresh Cuts show. How you doing? All kinds of vibes on this show. R&B, house, dance, reggae, ragga, whatever, afro. We got it all going on. Fresh cuts, fresh mixes. 2 hours, people, for you. Kicking off with two in a row from Thames today. This is number two.

sunrise. 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Oh, I like that. Serious little booty. Which in turn was kind of copied the Daryl Hall, John Oates. I can go for that. You hear it all on the Fresh Cut, Fresh

Takes me right back to hip hop 90s. Naughty by Nature. What an era that was, hey? Some get too soup to the point where it's still too Venue Posse Zigzag Posse Zoo Cage Posse. How you doing? Naughty by Nature. Over the Chub Rock Treatin'. Oh, what a track. Twister, Kanye West, do it like this.

serious, serious tunage on today's Fresh Mix, Fresh Cut show. Oh, love that track. Twista, Kanye West. Gotta make you get down wherever you are today. One for my sisters.

You can be my booty, I will be your man. 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Love that track. Something Serious, that is a serious tune. Up the volume.

0: in stereo. We got it going on. Stereo. Hope you're enjoying the show.
1: That's enough.
0: Lisa. Say, say, say, say, say.

What a version of that one, yeah? First to hear it on the Art World Show, as per usual. Jet Boot Jack on the remix of this one.

Crystal Waters, always be a classic. What a track that is. Oh, doesn't matter what mix it is, it's gonna be good. It's such a great tune. Right, Martin Knight has teamed up with Who, and of course the Who crew are on State of the Art Radio every Friday night between 6 and 7. The Who crew play their music for a whole hour every Friday night. State of the Art Radio, the Who crew on the production of this one.

I've been so illing this week. Oh. Big shout out to my brother-in-law, came all the way out to Birmingham to come and get me from mum's. Well, I was so ill. Didn't want to give nothing to mum. Respect, Graham. Thank you.

and out to you. I like this tune.

and pencil. 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

You got it going on? You got it going on? We got it going on. You got it going on? We got it going on.

Two powerful hours of music for you today here on today's show. A little bit for everybody. Hope you're enjoying it, yeah? Aliza Rose does it like this.

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You got that bass line on your mind too. Right, let's have some Michael.

Always be a great tune, that one. Love it. Love the new little mix of it. It's a bit different. Love Michael Jackson. Oh, the best. Just my opinion. Called Off the Search. Right, we had Michael. Let's have some Janet.

0: All this great music is all for you.
1: Yeah.
0: Someone you can hear on my soul show, 10 to 12,
1: button, baby.
0: On a Sunday morning.

October, London. A little bit of soul on today's Fresh Cuts, Fresh Mix show. Oh, yeah. Hey, you feeling fresh?

as usual, a good old mixture today in this edition. Some artists that you've heard a lot of tracks from and you'll know very well indeed. And I'll also be introducing a couple of artists who I haven't featured before in the last 5.5 years. And it is certainly going to be an eclectic mix, that's for sure. All right, let's get underway. I'm going to start you off with a handful of girly tunes. Some magnificent 80s soul to start this edition off from Phyllis Hyman. Oh, thanks to everybody for keeping in touch. Hope you've had a great week. Always good to hear from you, chat about the music. And talking of the music, here is

I got you started with a track that I know loads of you out there in Slightly Out Radio Land are going to know so well. Because if you love your soul, you would have had that album in your collection. Phyllis Hyman's Goddess of Love album. And that great track, We Should Be Lovers. What a lovely way to start this show. Another lady with an excellent voice who I've featured quite a bit over recent months and years.

Oh, beautiful. Another one of those eponymous albums that I know everybody's got in their collection. Randy Crawford's Wind Song album from 1982 and her interpretation of a very old Motown song from 1963, originally done by Kim Weston. Ooh. All right, still with the girls, but let's get a little clubbier right here. From 1983, this turned out to be a dance floor favourite. It certainly did.

On that extended club mix, what an amazing guitar solo as well. And do you know what? For the life of me, I've completely forgotten who the guitarist was. Somebody will tell me and I'll see it in some notes later, I expect. May for the dance floors. Nietzsche Williams, Heaven in Your Eyes on this edition of Too Good To Be Forgotten. Moving up the decade just a little bit to 1986. Time for the boys again. Gordon Strozium, Melvin Riley, John Eden, and I forgot the name of the other two now. Oh dear. Anyway, here's Ready For The World.

gonna do? I mean, baby, go home or something. So what if you are? Listen, click your heels 3 times and say, there's no place like home. There's no place like home. There's no place like home. There's no place like home. There's no

The way you end it too. Ready for the world? Of course you are. Do you get enough? Of course you do. All right, let me introduce you to a completely new artist that has never been featured here on Too Good To Be Forgotten before. Four chaps from Chicago who released three albums in the 1980s. They came to the attention of some veteran songwriters and producers who have been working on the soul scene for many a decade. Back in the 1960s, produced great hits for various Southern soul artists. They took the boys down to the old Alabama studios of Muscle Shoals. And their first album in 1985 produced this great track. Here are the Rose Brothers.

What an amazingly brilliant production that was. A stripped down and raw by producers who had decades of experience, knew what they were doing. Great songwriters too. That was Richie Kaysen. And song written there by Charles Kaysen for the Rose Brothers, their first album from 1985. And they would have two more in the 1980s too, so more tracks to come from the Rose Brothers in future weeks. Meanwhile, back down the decade, is a band that you know so well.

and I'm going to their Straight from the Heart album from 1983 for a single release that certainly did the business in clubs and discotheques around the globe. Here's the Fat Larry's Band.

Big club single for Fat Larry's band, and there's the nice long version as featured on the album Straight to the Heart 2. Killer Watt. Killer Watt's a bow here on State of the Art Radio. Now, here's a song from a chap who I've played a lot of songs from, but hardly any. In fact, none of his 80s material before. So, here's Lamont Dozier.

musician, vocalist, songwriter, producer. Goodness me, as if he hadn't had enough success already, then went on into the 1980s too. And I've got to feature a few more from the 80s and the 70s, because there is so much material out there from Lamont Dozier. And there's a great track, Never Had It So Good. You've never had it so good. You never had it so good until you got Sony Out Radio and a little bit of musical nostalgia in each and every week. Firstly on a Soulful Sunday and then repeated during the week too. Oh, Too Good To Be Forgotten, and me, Keevy Sherlin, has got you a nice little fat back item right here.

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Forgot the female vocalist. So many lineup changes in that group, but then they have been around for a very long time. The Fatback doing what the Fatback did. Jump up, baby, jump up. All right. Time for a little early 80s outing from Frankie Brunson's group, The People's Choice.

of this band, but certainly some of their 70s stuff. Remember those great tracks too. Anyway, you want to jam, jam, jam all night long. Oh, goodness me. Running it downright funky. Into the 1980s for Frankie Bronson's band. They're the People's Choice. And a great track. Hey, everybody. Party hearty. Hey, you can party hearty if you are in the Bournemouth area and you want to pop in once a month to one of my Disco Inferno nights, where all these tunes get a play. Not necessarily on the same night, because you understand. We keep the dance floor nice and busy on a thing I call Disco Inferno. So. Check out the date list. I got it on Facebook and everywhere. You'll find it on social media. And occasionally I post it on the State of the Art site as well. Oh, People's Choice. Oh, it is the People's Choice. All right, it is. Always room for a Renee Moore and Angela Wimbush tune. And here's the one they wrote for their 1983 album called Rise. This is When It Comes to Love.

nicely soulful and nicely bouncy on this edition for the middle of the decade, The Temptations with Memories. Oh, and another lady I've featured over the last few weeks and months, here's Melba Moore.

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Right at the very end of the decade, in the latter part of 1989, and what a stunning album it was too. And there's one of the tracks, Face to Face. Turned out to be a good club dancer too. Now, here's a group I haven't featured for about 4 years.

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The Tavares came out with their Love Line album in 1981, and here's a Kashif song.

the club music scene, the Tavares, of course. Right on time, I did say at the beginning of the program, I had lots of new tunes in from groups you haven't heard before. I played a Rose Brothers, I hadn't heard from them before. And here's another group you've never heard before on Too Good For Me. Just one album to their credit back in 1981. And they paid for it, produced it, performed on it, did it all themselves. But it didn't get the success they achieved, and that was it. Just the one album.

0: 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Southern soul group
1: for you and me,
0: by the name of Piranha. And as mentioned, just the one album there, and it didn't get the success I wanted, maybe through lack of distribution and promotion, but it's a beautiful album, man. It's a good mix of some mellow soul and dancey tunes. And so there you go, first time play for Piranha. And let's get it back together. Again, we will every week. Oh, God, then another British contribution.

beautiful. Grace Single, and it's just a shame that after that release, the group disbanded. British group candidate there, they enjoyed a lot of success in the 70s and had an album plan, but never happened, and they sort of disbanded. Well, I say sort of disbanded because they all went on to other projects, but they all worked with each other, and of course, notably, Phil Fearon had a lot of success with Galaxy. But with other members of Candidate contributing to the production, songwriting and everything else. So they all carried on in their own ways and often together too. Yeah.

down for Michael Jackson. We've got played loads of his stuff before. But there you go, Man in the Mirror. Of course, from 1988, as you all know. And from someone who produced a lot of albums, here's a lady who produced just the one. Well, of course, she'd had numerous albums collaborating with her brothers in the group DeBarge. But here's Bunny.

the eldest of the family siblings. Enjoyed great success, of course, with Dubarge. Before going out on her own, recorded the album in 1986. And it got released a year later to great acclaim. A beautiful piece of music, great production to a nice track called Never Let Die. Now, over the last few weeks, I've been featuring this group, The Controllers. And in the same year as that Bunny DeBarge album, 1987,

the direction of veteran Philly producers Norman Harris and Ron Tyson. The Controllers had great success with that 1987 album called For the Love My Woman. You were listening to the title track right there. And talking of Philadelphia,

in terms of songwriting, a great collaboration between Kenny Gamble and Womack and Womack, Cecil and Linda, for the OJs there. I just want to satisfy you, great tune. Like the controllers I played a moment ago, where I played a few tracks of theirs over recent weeks. A couple of weeks ago, I played your brother's Johnson. Here's another one. Right from the very beginning of the decade. And Light Up the Night album. Very pleasing little item right here.

Insomnia, right from the very beginning of the decade. And then moving up again. Well, of course, there's always room for a track from Change. And this from their 1983 album called This Is Your Time. Is a great track. Well, they were all great tracks on their album.

Good to be forgotten, but fear not. Back next week with more from the 1970s, and of course, in a couple of weeks' time, more from the Clubland years of the 80s.

No, you dare wait another night. Right, let me tell you. Oh, down to the last handful. Good to hear this one, though. Because I've featured it before. Three lovely ladies from Chicago who produced two albums. They got started with a single in 1977. And a huge hit from their first album called Casanova. And they came up with their second album, which was to be their last, actually, called Second Cup in 1982. Now, there was a great extended mix of the tune called Purpose. That proved to be a very popular dance floor item.

Amazing. They were great at Alfie, great vocalist. Three girls who call themselves Coffee there with a Chico Purpose. Alright, down to my last two. Let's go to one of those projects. An amalgamation of musicians and vocalists put together, in this case by the producer, Richard Weeks. And this project, Weeks and Co., I've played a fair few tunes from in recent years, months, and weeks. And here's another one, simply called Go With The Flow. Hey, we can go with the flow. And stay locked up for more great shows coming your way on State of the Art Radio, covering all bases for all people.

Richard Weeks is out, Vic Weeks and Co. I'm going to round up. With a bit of Italian disco. Right from the middle of the decade. Here's a British girl with a great Italian production behind her, recorded in Italy, of course, and then she provided the vocals on top. And a first time play on Too Good To Be Forgotten for this item.

male vocalist on this went by the name of Taffy. She's been around for quite a while. But without much success. And then given the Ital disco treatment, had a massive crossover hit in 1985 with this tune. Could I love my radio? Of course you do. Loving your radio. 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

well. Catherine Kay, to give her a real name, became Chappy. Yeah, British born, from Southeast London, and made her first record in 1977. Sort of different kind of genres and stuff. And she really hit the pay dirt with the club sound in the mid-80s, having gone to Italy and had quite a few hits in Italy with club tunes. And this one bounced back to the UK. There in 1985.

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More new tunes to play, as well as regular features from regular artists. 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

so I gotta say ta-da to you. Thanks for your company on this edition of Too Good To Be Forgotten. 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

kicking off today's show with a real heavyweight. 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On Vogue. How you doing? Hope your week's been good. I've invited the lads back again. 60 minutes of grooves, selected by the R&B Hoes.

to have your news back in the day. Every so often I invite my mates to pick the selection. We have a WhatsApp group called the R&B Host. And we just chat about great, great music. On Vogue, kicked off, Mr. Neil Wardle's Choice. Sunshine Anderson, Lee Clark. And this beauty from Brian Monday. Carlos, you're up next.

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One for the soul heads. Loose ends. That track doesn't get played enough. To a place where we can work our minds out. It's Adam Mills on State of the Art Radio. Do some music. R&B Hoes, June Takeover. We continue.

0: Judged by Mr. Monday. Before that, Mint Condition. What tune, Carlos? And we kicked it off. Mr. Lee Clark's choice. Raheem Devon. We are halfway through the show already.
1: Just can't believe it.
0: Neil Wardle, you're up again. It's the R&B Hoes. Summer Takeover.

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I'm not applying no pressure, just back in the day. You know. Steady on radio with Adam Mills. Let's go way back. Chucky.

another track that doesn't get played too often. And it needs to come out for an airing. Chucky Booker. From the debut album. 1989. Great choice, Lee. It's the R&B Hoes. Summer Takeover.

So I do love it when I get the list through from the lads. They're all trying to outdo each other. JT Taylor, twice. Mr. Brian Monday, I salute you. Been a tempo down for one. Courtesy of Carlos, Boston.

Home time is really approaching fast. Mary J. Blige. I see you, Mary. Courtesy, I like this, right? Mr. Wardle.

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Really trying to outdo each other. And Lee always throws a curveball in. This is that curveball.

Gwen McRae. It's the R&B Hoes. Summer Takeover. For the soul heads. Yes!

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absolute classic. Secret Rendezvous. Renee and Angela. Well, that is it. We come to the end of the another episode. Many thanks to Neil Wardle, Lee Clark, Carl Boston, Brian Monday for their selections. Another cracking show, guys. Till next time. Millsy out. Peace.

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That's Jimmy Jam, Terry Lewis, Sounds of Blackness, featuring Ann Nesbitt. Been a while since we've heard anything from Sounds of Blackness.

Steve Russell, yeah. And Bring It Back. We've got a few more tracks to get through before the end of the show. Doggett Brothers, featuring Laura Jackson, track called Hotter.

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1: Yeah.
0: Hope you enjoyed the show.
1: Oh, sweet. Ready.
0: And hope you can join me next week.
1: Yeah.

Alpaca Phase 3, Someone to Run To. I'll be joined a bit later by John Speed. He's going to be spinning some tunes. In the meantime, Michael Wyckoff, Looking Up to You.

0: Thanks, Mike. Great to be back here on State of the Art Radio, and I will try very hard to keep you entertained for the next half hour.
1: Everybody.
0: Starting off like this.

Okay, we're kicking things off there with Al Escobar and Tighten Up, followed by, from 1976, Frankie Shivago Young, Somebody Stole My Love. This is Andre Lee from his 2012 album,

Oh, girl, we having such a good time tonight, man. Me and you, out here on this dance floor, getting our groove on, you know what I'm saying? Stepping to the left, right, front, back, side to side. Hey, keeping your body. Now come here, girl. Let me spin you right here.

Yeah, that's Solutions, track called All Your Love. And this is right up to date, title track from the 2025 album Stone Cold Magic. This is Ty Causey.

Yeah, that's Chloe Martin, a track called It Has Come to My Attention. And this is Penny Goodwin, a track I can really relate to. It's called Too Soon You're Old.

Yeah, that's John Edwards, Tin Man. Okay, a couple more from me before I hand you back to Mike. Both of them kind of disco-flavoured, if you will. This is Silk, Simply Beautiful.

Okay, this is the last one from me. Thank you for putting up with this for the last hour or so. I hope you've enjoyed it. I'll leave you in the capable hands of the Joneses and Sugar Pie Guy.

Thanks, John. Some great music there, as always. Keep your head to the sky. This is DJ Spen and Cornell, CC Carter.

Thanks to my guest DJ John Speed for a fabulous spot. This is State of the Art Radio. I'm Mike Lefcon. Thank you for joining me. Hope to catch you next time.

Yeah, well, I'd be doing people. It's all Rare Grooves today. Kicking off with a sound of change. State of the Art Radio is the art world. 2 hours of good stuff coming your way. Right, how you doing, people? It's all Rare Grooves today. Kicking off with a sound of change. 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

The fantastic Gladys Knight and the Pips, When You're Far Away. I remember when I first bought that album, I thought, wow, what is going on? I did think to myself, what a tune that is, you know? I was like, oh, really good album. Going out to Winnie, that one. Winnie, I know you love that tune and that album, so we'll catch up. We'll catch up soon, yeah? Here's a sound of Colourblind, a track entitled Crazy.

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State of the Art Radio, we're on it today with some real rare grooves.

fantastic. Jones Girls. Oh, just love them. Absolutely beautiful harmonies. Track entitled Knocking. What a track that is. Keeping it sweet, keeping it soulful, keeping it large for you.

music for the connoisseurs on today's show. Believe in You, Enchantment. What a beautiful track that is, eh? Love is the answer, says J Player. That'd be right, yeah?

Norman Connors. Absolutely great to hear a bit of Norman Connors today, I tell you. It's the Spinners. It's Gotta Be Love.

Carter and Channel. Absolutely brilliant track, that one. Garfield Fleming was out all those years ago, and it went a little bit bigger a few years ago again, didn't it? But this is on its original release.

Or Dance With Me, the fantastic Billy Ocean. Dance with me, baby. On the soulful one. What a great voice that man's got. Oh, oh, oh, oh. No exception here neither. Johnny Bristol is on the turn.

Got around about 10 minutes to go on today's show, people. Trace of Smoke.

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I'd like to say thank you for locking on. With you on Arawak Radio, GY Radio, Rex Radio, or State of the Art Radio. It's Art World Posing and Closing, leaving you with some Bluey.

good morning. Welcome to the show. That was Tower of Power, and this time it's real. Hope you've had a great day, and the weekend's coming up fast, so let's have some fun. Archie Bell.

There you go, that's Woody T and a track called Don't Get Caught. Right, welcome to the show. I've been away for a while because I had a bit of a break, and then we had some technical issues that we had to get over. But we're back now, live and direct, and hope you're going to enjoy the next hour and 45 minutes or so. And this is Atomic Soul, and I'm Nick Mack.

0: Yep, that's Boney James and Rick Braun, and that's their take on the classic Grazing in the Grass. Right, this is wonderful. Mr. Jimmy Ruffin. Yeah,
1: mira, mira. Mira, venga acá. 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

0: Yeah, wonderful Willie T.
1: Keep on talking.
0: It's really hard to believe that I was 15 when I first played that.
1: Baby, keep on.
0: And that's a long, long time ago, I can assure you. The brilliant Marva Hicks. Over my shoulder.

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Raise him in the